every one of them is giving up and giving in. Tell me, in this house of mine, nothing ever comes without a consequence or cost. Tell me, will the stars align? Will heaven step in? Will it save us from our sin? Will it? 'Cause this house of mine.

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2: I wanna dance by water 'neath the Mexican sky. Drink some margaritas by

I have a dream that one day this nation will rise up, live out the true meaning of its creed. We hold these truths to be self-evident that all

They say the holy water's watered down, and this town's lost its faith. Our colors will fade eventually, so if our time is running out, day after day, we'll make the mundane a masterpiece. Oh my, my, oh my, my love, I take one look at you, you take

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1: 1, 2, 3.